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8: 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But if you log off, take a step back from all the hype, you'll find that the actual keys to a longer, healthier life are hiding in plain sight. There are four of them. Number one, nutrition. The Mediterranean diet really is the gold standard. Number two, exercise. You should be getting 150 minutes of moderate intensity exercise or 75 minutes of vigorous intensity exercise every week, plus strength training and stretching. Number three, sleep. Sleep is when your body and your brain repair themselves. You should be getting 7 to 9 hours a night. And finally, number four, often gets forgotten, socialization. It's not a bonus. It's a necessity for a healthy life, finding a sense of community, purpose, and belonging. I'm Dr. Sanjay Gupta, helping you live a better life.
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It's Sunday Night Throwbacks. Chuck Perks coming up this week on Thursday. Wicked Fun Summer continues. Your chance to win Hillary Duff concert tickets for the Xfinity Center on August 8th. 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
10: I don't know about you, but my social media feeds are flooded with lotions and potions and gadgets, all promising to unlock different components of longevity. But if you log off, take a step back from all the hype, you'll find that the actual keys to a longer, healthier life are hiding in plain sight. There are four of them. Number one, nutrition. The Mediterranean diet really is the gold standard. Number two, exercise. You should be getting 150 minutes of moderate intensity exercise

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Becks, Chuck Perks. 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
14: I don't know about you, but my social media feeds are flooded with lotions and potions and gadgets, all promising to unlock different components of longevity. But if you log off, take a step back from all the hype, you'll find that the actual keys to a longer, healthier life are hiding in plain sight. There are four of them. Number one, nutrition. The Mediterranean diet really is the gold standard. Number two, exercise. You should be getting 150 minutes of moderate intensity exercise or 75 minutes of vigorous intensity exercise every week, plus strength training and stretching. Number three, sleep. Sleep is when your body and your brain repair themselves. You should be getting 7 to 9 hours a night. And finally, number four, often gets forgotten, socialization. It's not a bonus. It's a necessity for a healthy life, finding a sense of community, purpose, and belonging. I'm Dr. Sanjay Gupta, helping you live a better life.
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1: Like a moth to a flame, burned by the fire. 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
6: 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And it did really well here, too. Hot hit 25 this week is Wet, Wet, Wet. 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

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Written and performed by Shock G, the lead vocal's comedic alter ego, Humpty Hump, who wore the character Groucho Mark glasses and a fake nose. Hot hit 23 this week is Digital Underground, the Humpty

XLO. Welcome back. Your top 25 hot hits for the week ending July 18th comprised from national airplay, satellite airplay, historic charts, etc. Now, this song was co-written by this artist's brother, but this artist completely rewrote it into a heartbreaking ballad following the end of a seven-year relationship with the band's bassist. Co-written by Eric Stefani and sister Gwen Stefani, here is No Doubt with their power ballad at hot hit number 22 this week. Don't speak.

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Hot Hit 21, Losing My Religion. My name's Kid Kelly. Top 25 hot hits for July 18th, comprised from satellite airplay, historic charts, statistical charts, and national airplay. Here's a power ballad that spent 4 weeks at number one, written by a guy, inspired to do so by a personal spiritual conversation with God, performed by a guy largely known as the King of Freestyle for his dance and high-energy tracks. He surprised listeners by shifting gears with this, which became the biggest hit of his career. Here's Stevie B, Because I Love You, the Postman Song. I got

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4: We talk a lot here about ultra-processed foods and the many ways in which they can negatively impact your health. They've been linked to weight gain, obesity, type 2 diabetes, cardiovascular disease, even cancer. And now a new study out of UCSF found that high ultra-processed food intake was associated with something called intramuscular fat, which is exactly what it sounds like. That's fat inside your muscles, which can cause them to become weaker. Now, in this particular study, the researchers noticed more wear and tear and pain in people's knees because of weakened thigh muscles. Cutting back on ultra-processed foods isn't easy. The CDC estimates at least half the calories in our diet come from ultra-processed foods, but if you're looking to eat cleaner, cutting out sugar-sweetened beverages, that may be the best number one thing you can do to try and get started. I'm Dr. Sanjay Gupta, helping you live a better life.
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18: 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This artist recorded this song at 13 years old, and it became a global country sensation. 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

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Hot Hit 18, Warren G and Nate Dogg. My name's Kid Kelly. Top 25 hot hits for the week ending July 18th. At number 17, it's a song that came together during an improv jam session. Bono says the song is actually about division and the difficulty of staying together in a relationship rather than being a romantic anthem. It's also a massive global hit and a benefit song with proceeds going entirely to AIDS charities. Hot Hit number 17 this week. You too. One. Is

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3: Hi, and welcome back. I'm Kid Kelly with your top 25 hot hits for the week ending July 18th. Now, here's this artist's 11th number one song. It inspired the title of the 2019 Netflix romantic comedy Always Be My Maybe. Here's the iconic Mariah Carey with hot hit number 16 this week, Always Be My Baby.
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1: Okay, better than Ezra Good, Hot Hit 15. My name's Kid Kelly with your Top 25 Hot Hits for the week ending July 18th. This artist says this song is primarily about her personal struggles with feeling responsible for everybody else. 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

0: 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Before that, Sixpence None the Richer, Kiss Me, and Faith No More Epic. My name's Kid Kelly, top 25 hot hits for the week ending July 18th. 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
2: Kid Kelly here, top 25 hot hits for the week ending July 18th. 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They have hot hit number 6 this week, Ace of Base, The Sign.

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Listening to iconic band Hot Hit 5 this week, Bon Jovi, Always. My name's Kid Kelly with your top 25 hot hits for the week ending July 18th. This song is built around the now legendary sample of Michael Jackson's hit Human Nature. It peaked at number 2 in the U.S. and has a young Pharrell Williams chanting S-W-V. 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

Cali, go ahead and shake it, along with every other state in the U.S. Hey, that's hot hit number two, Tupac, Dr. Dre, California Love. We're up to the number one song for the week ending July 18th. My name is Kid Kelly. This backtrack is a global pop anthem that topped the charts in 25 countries. The lyrics are kind of interesting because the writer's first language wasn't English, which prioritized a strong medley and rhythm over lyrical sense. The band loved it and fought to keep the original lyrics intact as is, and it is this week's number one. For the week ending July 18th, here's Backstreet Boys, I Want It That Way.

0: That's it. This week's number one for July 18th. Backstreet Boys, I Want It That Way. My name's Kid Kelly. Back next week at this time with a couple of hours of Hot 90s hits. Thanks for listening. Thanks for being you.
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11: Across the country right now, at this very moment, there are probably arguments taking place about who's doing more of the housework, the homework, the shuttling of kids from this activity to that. It's true. By and large, women do more of this than men. But doesn't have to be that way. And if you and your spouse can level that playing field, it's going to make both of you and your kids happier. Psychologist Yelena Kecmanovic says this might be how you get there. As hard as it might be at first, try to think of your partner like a teammate, not an adversary. Learn how to do some of the chores your partner does to get a better understanding of how much effort something takes. And finally, take the time to acknowledge what the other person is doing, and every now and then, even express your appreciation. That'll go a long way. I'm Dr. Sanjay Gupta, helping you live a better life.
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2: Now seems as good a time as any to remind you, you don't always have to take healthy habits to the extreme. Not only are you unlikely to stick with something that's difficult, even if you can keep it up, it's probably going to be to the detriment of something else. And chances are that something else is more important. So if you're on a quest to improve your health, I promise the basics are going to take you much further. I'm talking about diet, try and be as plant-based as possible, exercise, meaning multiple rounds of cardio and strength training, and sleep. For most people, 7 to 9 hours a night. I'd like to think of these things as sort of a three-legged stool, right? If you're not doing any one of them, it's really hard to keep balanced with the others. The key here is you don't have to strive for perfection. Doing anything is going to be better than nothing. I'm Dr. Sanjay Gupta, helping you live a better life.
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5: We've all been there, in a boring meeting, a long lecture, struggling to stay awake. No matter how hard you try, you nod off, and that is never a good look. Aside from the obvious, making sure you're getting enough sleep, there are a couple quick pick-me-ups that experts recommend before you take your seat. If you have time, you might try to squeeze in a quick nap, just a couple minutes even. That can increase your alertness. Or try to pop outside for a quick walk, get your blood and your hormones pumping, splash some cold water on your face, or grab a cup of coffee, obviously. If you're not a caffeine drinker, even just taking small sips of water throughout your meeting could be enough to keep you awake. Of course, you could also make a point to engage in the meeting. You're not likely to fall asleep while you're actually talking. I'm Dr. Sanjay Gupta, helping you live a better life.
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0: 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We are Jen and Frank. 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It is 5:38.
1: Feels like Groundhog Day. Feels like we just left this place.
0: The only reason I know it's not true is you have a different shirt on. Other than that, I would be right there with you.
1: And Porta Potty Man is out there on a Monday.
0: Sucking them up.
1: Sucking up the porta potties after the big weekend festivities on Worcester Common downtown.
0: How long does that guy have to shower when he gets
1: home?
0: Probably
1: like a good 20 minutes.
0: That's it?
1: I would think so.
0: You hugging that guy after only 20 minutes?
1: Yes, I'd give him a hug. We watched the World Cup yesterday. Oh, yeah. We'll have to talk a little bit about that. Talk about the halftime show. The guy that took a ball off the face. You saw that guy?
0: No.
1: Oh, boy. That must have hurt.
0: Oh, well.
1: What did they say? That's smart.
0: Yeah, there. Yeah.
1: That's expression.
0: I don't know why.
1: I never got that.
0: No, I don't understand
1: that
0: either.
1: That's smart. So we have that for you. We're going to get you a Tame Impala keyword a little later on. And it's going to be a busy morning.
0: Yeah, feel free to reach out anytime you want. You can text us, the IC Credit Union Talk and Text line 508-373-1045.

0: how did that work out? Because it rained where I was most of the day.
1: Apparently, there are people more prepared than you and I for the rain. My son popped up a couple of tents like it never happened.
0: There you go. I always look at those people that have tents. You know, those are people that entertain. If you own a pop-up tent, then you are having people over from time to time.
1: And between all the grills and smokers, he owns, I think, 7 of them.
0: Oh, wow. Is it bad that I don't want to own one of those because I don't want people coming over to my house?
1: I don't think it's bad at all.
0: We used to entertain all the time, but it's such a hassle getting everything ready for when people come over.
1: Oh, I love it. You don't mind driving out here again? Absolutely not.
0: I will do it.
1: Otherwise, I'll be cleaning this house with your mother.
0: Exactly. You pick it. Drive or clean.
1: I'll take the drive.
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16: Even for people who fall asleep easily, staying asleep can be difficult. You wake up, your mind starts to race, you can't turn those thoughts off. Sleep experts say there are a few things you can try. Cognitive shuffling. That's when you choose a random, impersonal, non-emotional word. Then for each letter of that word, think of as many words that begin with each letter as you can before moving on to the next one. It distracts your brain from stress. It also mimics the fragmented thought patterns that usually occur as you drift off to sleep. Sensory grounding is something else. That's when you work through things you can hear, feel, see, smell, or taste. That helps you to be in the moment instead of dwelling on the past or the future. Or just do a mental walkthrough of a place you know well. Familiar but neutral imagery that can calm the brain. I'm Dr. Sanjay Gupta, helping you live a better life.
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0: 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Hank's out. Here's what you need to know today. Well, obviously, the whole world talking about the World Cup. It ended yesterday with Spain beating Argentina 1-0. What does Spain get for that effort? They'll get the World Cup trophy that we've all seen. They'll get championship rings and $51 million. 5-1. $51 million. Well, there's somebody out a little bit of money, not $51 million, but a lot nonetheless. Drake placed a $1.5 million bet on Argentina to beat Spain in the World Cup. He had already lost $1 million betting on Conor McGregor's fight earlier this month. Now he's down $1.5 million on top of that as Spain won. Taco Bell's being sued by a Michigan couple. They claim they got sick because of the lettuce they ate at Taco Bell. They're also suing the farm that grew that lettuce. The public health warning has been put out about the lettuce in Taco Bell. Meanwhile, the restaurant's asking people to please come back. They're posting on social media saying that your health is their top priority, and they're asking their customers to return. And here's a good story. Kyle Busch's 11-year-old son won his first race in his late father's car. Brexton Busch completed his late father's car at a race at Oklahoma Port City and won. Apparently, his mother is beyond ecstatic over this because they've had a rough go. His dad, as you know, is a NASCAR driver who died unexpectedly. Well, we told you Spain won the World Cup 1-0. Red Sox win yesterday, and today it will be sunny and 81. And that's your information update on 104.5 XLO.
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0: 104.5 XLO, we are Jen and Frank. Good morning. Like you, we come into work every morning. We've got computers in front of us and stuff that we need to use.
1: And I just reached out to our engineer. I'm like, please come in here. My computer completely, did you hear that noise? I think my computer is doing something. Completely went dark on me. So if someone comes in here over the weekend and turns all the buttons off.
0: And not only on your computer, on a couple of other ones. And then we're scrambling around trying to get this stuff to work. I think when you say nasty things to a computer, it helps. You do not.
1: I don't.
0: You do not believe in that.
1: I don't.
0: Theory.
1: But yeah, we started off. You had a problem with one of the machines.
0: One, two, three, four.
1: It's exhausting. This is a Monday morning before we even get into our day. And you might have dealt with this before when you get in. Technology is supposed to be your friend.
0: It's never been my friend, and I've never pretended to be my friend.
1: Yeah, you get frustrated with our technology.
0: I feel like I'm getting bullied by it.
1: No, I get that. I get it. It's like self-serve when you go to the grocery store or Walmart.
0: Nope.
1: The self-checkout. Frank doesn't want it.
0: I am not, because I know what's going to happen. I'm going to get over there. I'll get halfway through my order. That stupid light will start blinking and nobody will show up for 20 minutes.
1: Well, that's because they have a real person ringing on the register down the way.
0: Oh, God.
1: Well, it just went on for a minute. Now it's going on. Help.
0: Well, I'll go see if there's any.
1: Frank, you're on your way in.
0: I'll go
1: our engineer.
0: See if there's any beer in the fridge. I'll
1: Thank
0: be right
1: you.
0: Back.

0: 104.5 XLO, we are Jen and Frank. Good morning.
1: Well, Porta Potty Man was out cleaning the porta potties on the Worcester Common this morning. And if you're downwind of that, whoo!
0: Yeah.
1: I don't even know how they open the door to stick that hose down the porta potty. Because as soon as you open the door after it's been baking in the sun, I know it's rather early, but it's got to just hit you.
0: Oh, heck yeah. Either that or you've lost your sense of smell.
1: Maybe.
0: Now, my buddy Danny Stevens, who does this, he sucks septic systems all day, and his son. I asked him about it. He goes, you just kind of, after a while.
1: Your nose goes blind. Nose blind is what they call it. Well, last week, if you recall, we had a story about a man that got stuck in a porta potty. And we couldn't figure out what would lead someone to go headfirst down in the porta potty unless you drop maybe your phone down there. Well, we now know the answer. This happened in Kansas City. He had to be rescued after he got stuck inside the porta potty toilet. You know that already. He said to cops he was searching for his bottle of Mountain Dew that he accidentally dropped inside the porta potty.
0: So basically, this would be the equivalent of going up to this guy, go, we're going to put $3 in there. Would you dive in and get it?
1: And because is he planning on drinking the Mountain Dew after it comes out of the porta potty? Say he's able to retrieve it. Just think about that for a minute. So this is a funny line that the writers came up with. I had to read it. If this guy is willing to do this for a Mountain Dew, we do not want to see what he'd do for a Klondike bar. Sometimes they just they come up with good stuff. But anyway, I guess the guy that was cleaning them came by. He needed to get in there to clean it. He knocked on the door and said, you got to get out.
0: Where are the people this guy went to the event with?
1: His family, his friends. I don't know. They flagged over a cop. The cop came over and said, open the door. He said he could not reach the door to open it. Finally, the fire department had to come. We told you this week. Last week, cut it open so the guy could get out. The man asked what he was doing. He said, just trying to retrieve his Mountain Dew bottle that he had dropped in.
0: At this point, they're probably thinking, you're a nut.
1: Or there's something else that he's been doing in his spare time besides drinking Mountain Dew.
0: Or what else was in that Mountain Dew?
1: There's a lot of questions.
0: Yeah, we need to find this.
1: The guy's okay, but what?
0: That could be debated.
1: You know what I mean? Physically, they got him out of the porta potty.
0: That's fair.
1: But that's got to stink.
0: Enjoy the rest of your day.
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11: 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Expect delays.
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0: 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Hank's out. Here's what you need to know today. Well, obviously, the whole world talking about the World Cup. It ended yesterday with Spain beating Argentina 1-0. What does Spain get for that effort? They'll get the World Cup trophy that we've all seen. They'll get championship rings and $51 million. $51 million. Well, there's somebody out a little bit of money, not $51 million, but a lot nonetheless. Drake placed a $1.5 million bet on Argentina to beat Spain in the World Cup. He had already lost $1 million betting on Conor McGregor's fight earlier this month. Now he's down $1.5 million on top of that as Spain won. Taco Bell's being sued by a Michigan couple. They claim they got sick because of the lettuce they ate at Taco Bell. They're also suing the farm that grew that lettuce. The public health warning has been put out about the lettuce in Taco Bell. Meanwhile, the restaurant's asking people to please come back. They're posting on social media saying that your health is their top priority, and they're asking their customers to return. And here's a good story. Kyle Busch's 11-year-old son won his first race in his late father's car. Brexton Busch completed his late father's car at a race at Oklahoma Port City and won. Apparently, his mother is beyond ecstatic over this because they've had a rough go. His dad, as you know, is a NASCAR driver who died unexpectedly. Well, we told you Spain won the World Cup 1-0. Red Sox win yesterday, and today it will be sunny and 81. And that's your information update on 104.5 XLO.

104.5 XL Low. Well, the World Cup was yesterday. We watched. Spain came out as the big winner. We got to talk about the halftime show. It was pretty cool to see all those artists up on stage. So that's next in the buzz. 104.5 XL Low.

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1: Well, let's start off with the World Cup game. We all know that Spain won the World Cup yesterday with a thrilling 1-0 win.
2: Get out of our country, you drunks. We're exhausted.
1: But let's talk about some of the celebs that were at the game. Matt Damon, Jay-Z and Beyonce, Timothée Chalamet, Kylie Jenner, Will Ferrell, David and Victoria Beckham. The list goes on and on. By the way, Matt Damon seemed to be having a great time. There's no word how he felt when he was told that Fox Sports announcer John Strong misidentified him as Brad Pitt. Oops. That hurts. Post Malone kicked off the show with a performance. Jennifer Hudson sang the U.S. national anthem. Tom Cruise showed up to tell us how awesome the World Cup was. Did we need that, Tom?
2: Well, thank you, Tom.
1: And then the much-hyped halftime show, Madonna, Shakira, Justin Bieber, BTS, and I kid you not, Dr. Teeth in the Electric Mayhem from The Muppets.
2: Madonna's choice of songs stumped me. I didn't...
1: Justin Bieber's choice of songs, yeah. Because it was a really upbeat event.
2: And he showed up with an acoustic guitar.
1: And it was a ballad.
2: Guitar. Yeah. Where he played an acoustic guitar.
1: No, why did Madonna?
2: Acoustic, but a regular.
1: Why did that surprise you?
2: I don't know. I just thought with all her hits, and she was only going to play one, it would be a different one.
1: Yeah.
2: It just didn't
1: fit for you. Nah. Yeah. By the way, Taylor Swift refusing to live in a different city from Travis Kelce. She plans to stay in Missouri as Travis begins preparations for the upcoming NFL season. Friends say they will not be one of those celebrity couples who live apart. Well, wow. She has the money. She can do that.
2: Yeah. That woman can never work again. She'll be fine.
1: And just build a house wherever Travis is.
2: Yeah.
1: And I mean a luxury house.
2: She's already got a few. What's a few more?
1: Exactly.
2: I mean, if somebody says the cost of this house is $10 million, she wouldn't even blink.
1: You don't even blink at that. And Rihanna allegedly confronting A$AP Rocky over a suggestive remark he made to a female fan during a concert.
2: Oh, boy.
1: A source saying, Rihanna hit the roof over this. It's not a case of her being jealous or feeling insecure, but this reflects badly on her because he's her man and anything he does ends up coming back to her. Oh boy, she said, the source said she couldn't believe he'd be so stupid.
2: Well, I tell you what he needs to do from now on. We're out of tickets. I'd love to have you come, but there's just no room for you at the show tonight.
1: It's Rihanna.
2: I'll see you when I get home.
1: That'd be the Frank Foley play, but I don't know if that's going to work for him. Yeah, so we'll have to see how that works out. I hope they can keep the plane in the air, so to speak.
2: Good luck.
1: That relationship. 641, that's The Buzz. 104.5 XLO. 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
0: Stuck in traffic? You're not alone. Jen and Frank in the morning, helping New England smile through it.

0: 1045 XLO 655. Good morning. It is Jen and Frank.
1: Okay. Do you have any signs on the front of your refrigerator that would say something like this? Make sure cat is not in fridge.
0: I don't, but my cat has gotten into our fridge before, so maybe I should.
1: Maybe you should. A Florida family going viral for the note that they put on their refrigerator. Their cat recently got locked inside for 4 hours.
0: That's crazy. No, Bonnie will jump up and kind of look in there, and then I shoo her down. But 4 hours, that had to be a cold cat.
1: Well, yes, cool it was. Cat. And, of course, it was the husband's fault. He left the door open while making a sandwich. The cat did eat some cheese while in there for 4 hours. So the little guy was not hungry.
0: 4 hours? Oh, my gosh.
1: What would you do if you're in there for 4 hours? I'd take a nibble off some cheese.
0: But who's, I mean, that's a long time to go without opening the fridge. I feel like there's someone opening our fridge door all the time in my house.
1: That's true.
0: You know?
1: Yeah. The cat
0: It'd be
1: wouldn't
0: more
1: even
0: like
1: have
0: 5 minutes.
1: The cat would still be warm.
0: Totally. Is the cat okay?
1: The cat's fine. Absolutely.
0: This is a hero cat story.
1: Well, I don't know if
0: this
1: you're
0: is
1: a
0: what
1: hero
0: this is.
1: When you deliberately
0: yes,
1: lock yourself in a fridge.
0: The writers gave that to you because
1: I've been leaning
0: on them about the hero cat stories, and that okay. qualifies. Here, well, stayed alive.
1: I guess the
0: hero.
1: That's what we're now putting the bar at. It stayed alive.
0: Yes.
1: Okay. That's fair.
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1: 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Hank's out. Here's what you need to know today. Well, obviously, the whole world talking about the World Cup. It ended yesterday with Spain beating Argentina 1-0. What does Spain get for that effort? They'll get the World Cup trophy that we've all seen. They'll get championship rings and $51 million. 5-1. $51 million. Well, there's somebody out a little bit of money, not $51 million, but a lot nonetheless. Drake placed a $1.5 million bet on Argentina to beat Spain in the World Cup. He had already lost $1 million betting on Conor McGregor's fight earlier this month. Now he's down $1.5 million on top of that as Spain won. Taco Bell's being sued by a Michigan couple. They claim they got sick because of the lettuce they ate at Taco Bell. They're also suing the farm that grew that lettuce. The public health warning has been put out about the lettuce in Taco Bell. Meanwhile, the restaurant's asking people to please come back. They're posting on social media saying that your health is their top priority, and they're asking their customers to return. And here's a good story. Kyle Busch's 11-year-old son won his first race in his late father's car. Brexton Busch completed his late father's car at a race at Oklahoma Port City and won. Apparently, his mother is beyond ecstatic over this because they've had a rough go. His dad, as you know, is a NASCAR driver who died unexpectedly. Well, we told you Spain won the World Cup 1-0. Red Sox win yesterday, and today it will be sunny and 81. And that's your information update on 104.5 XLO.
0: 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In downtown Worcester, it's 61 at 704, 104.5 XLO.
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0: 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We're Jenna Frank. We're here with Mackenzie at 710.
1: How would you like if you lived in Florida, Frank? You had a pool in your backyard. You looked out. You wanted to go out and maybe take a dip. And you walked outside and found a 9-foot alligator in your pool.
0: I would name him Wally and he would live with me.
1: I don't think so. I think he would take a little nip-nip on you. Wow. The police were called to remove the beast, is what they're calling this. A 9-foot alligator?
0: There was a show where these people, that's all they did. They would answer alligator calls. Yeah. They'd go get them out from crawl spaces and all this weird stuff.
1: Yeah, a gator wrangler had to come and capture it and then moved it out to a swamp, a safer place.
0: You'd think the chlorine would bother the thing, but I guess not if you live in a swamp.
1: True. You probably want the chlorine. It's cleaner water. Yeah, it's cleaner water. But yeah, I just can't imagine. Now, Ken, you lived in Florida. Did you ever come upon a gator? Like, see one out in the wild?
2: Yes.
1: Where?
2: I wasn't in St. Pete. Where was I? We went to go visit someone's friends, and they lived in one of those places where there's like a stream in the middle of the neighborhood.
0: Yeah.
2: And I saw like 2 gators in there.
1: Just walking around?
2: Yeah.
1: Oh, jeez.
0: They're on the golf courses too down there because they get a hole where there's a pond, like Ken says, and they move into it.
1: Are they tame?
0: No.
1: Okay. Yeah. I was just curious.
0: Put it this way.
2: Close to them.
1: If they're, you can keep that golf ball. Like that,
0: yeah.
1: You know, if they just stay away from you.
0: I can tell you this. If my ball went over near that thing, he owned it. I was not going over there. Absolutely
1: maybe he has
0: not.
1: A little set of clubs he can go out and play with you.

0: 94.5 XLO, playing New England's best variety at 7:21 on your Monday. Thanks for joining us. We really appreciate it.
1: We had a family gathering at my son's house. Had a good time other than the downpour that happened on Saturday. We roll up to the house. I look on the front porch. There's probably a dozen packages there. And the little ones in the envelopes are the bigger ones. And I'm like, you've got to be kidding.
0: Is it someone's birthday coming up?
1: No, but
0: this is just business as usual.
1: Apparently, I don't know what's happening. Did Christmas get moved? I don't know. But I'm trying to juggle these stupid packages to get them in the door. Things are coming out of my mouth that I can't repeat. And
0: tell me your grandkids weren't around.
1: Oh, no. This is when we got back home.
0: Oh, when you got back your house.
1: We've had the grampy potty mouth talk already.
0: Why is grampy talk so like that?
1: Of course, disgusted with this whole thing. I just want to get into. Well, it turns out almost none of them were my wife's. After I let her have it for ordering 1,000 things in 3 weeks.
0: Amazon dumped it off at the wrong house.
1: Some guy was able to super sleuth that his packages were at our house. He lives 4 roads over.
0: Oh, wow.
1: He goes, I noticed the front of your house looks like the picture that the Amazon guy took when he, delivered the
0: page. That's incredible.
1: Yeah. Well, now he's at our door and my wife's
0: talking. He wants his packages.
1: You can take them all. You can take anyone you find.
0: So there were none of your wife's packages?
1: 2, probably.
0: Oh, okay.
1: So after I
0: was going to say, that seems unusual.
1: Saying this is getting out of hand.
0: Well, Matt, who is one of our coworkers here, told me anything that comes into the house, 2 things
1: smart
0: need to go smart out of the house. Because if you don't work like that and operate like that and you're ordering new stuff, the stuff's going to stack up.
1: Well, do the math. Let's say you order 5 things every day. Eventually, you've got to live outside.
0: You going to do the math?
1: No.
0: Good. Don't look at me to do
1: well,
0: it.
1: Well,
0: okay?
1: That's what I was wondering. Didn't see you jump in there and volunteer.
0: Hey, we want to let you know we are back with our friends at Clinton Savings Bank. 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
1: 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Hank's out. Here's what you need to know today. Well, obviously, the whole world talking about the World Cup. It ended yesterday with Spain beating Argentina 1-0. What does Spain get for that effort? They'll get the World Cup trophy that we've all seen. They'll get championship rings and $51 million. 5-1. $51 million. Well, there's somebody out a little bit of money, not $51 million, but a lot nonetheless. Drake placed a $1.5 million bet on Argentina to beat Spain in the World Cup. He had already lost $1 million betting on Conor McGregor's fight earlier this month. Now he's down $1.5 million on top of that as Spain won. Taco Bell's being sued by a Michigan couple. They claim they got sick because of the lettuce they ate at Taco Bell. They're also suing the farm that grew that lettuce. The public health warning has been put out about the lettuce in Taco Bell. Meanwhile, the restaurant's asking people to please come back. They're posting on social media saying that your health is their top priority, and they're asking their customers to return. And here's a good story. Kyle Busch's 11-year-old son won his first race in his late father's car. Brexton Busch completed his late father's car at a race at Oklahoma Port City and won. Apparently, his mother is beyond ecstatic over this because they've had a rough go. His dad, as you know, is a NASCAR driver who died unexpectedly. Well, we told you Spain won the World Cup 1-0. Red Sox win yesterday, and today it will be sunny and 81. And that's your information update on 104.5 XLO.
0: Tame Impala making the rounds on their Deadbeat Tour. Denver calling your name. We're sending one winner and a guest on a weekend getaway to the Mile High City. Flights, hotels, tickets to see Tame Impala live in concert. We have your national text keyword to get into the running for your chance to win. Let's see. The national keyword this morning is Tame. T-A-M-E. 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That's TAME to 95819. Prize provided by Columbia Records. Good luck.

0: That is Tame Impala and Jenny Dracula. Don't forget to send in that national keyword to get into the running to see Tame Impala on their show, their concert in Denver. We just gave you that keyword minutes ago, and Ken's will have your next one at 11 this morning. So Frank is off. He is playing in a charity golf tournament. He just left. Hope you have a great day out there on the links, Frank. Ken's is here. She was out yesterday hanging out at the Pop 2000 tour. How was it?
1: I had fun. It was a blast. I loved seeing all the 90s and early 2000s inspired outfits and everything like that.
0: So. Oh, that's right. Because it was at Indian Ranch and people typically dress up.
1: Oh, yeah.
0: For whatever the show is about. That happened at Casey and the Sunshine Band. There were a lot of people dressed 70s.
1: Oh, yeah.
0: You wore your 70s stuff. Yeah, which was awesome. So it was a beautiful day.
1: Oh, it was gorgeous out there. I mean, obviously, there are certain parts of Indian Ranch where you bake like a potato. You know, but
0: 100%.
1: But it's great because you just walk around over by the water. There was a nice breeze. And yeah, like I said, it was just like you were a teenager again.
0: Oh my God, yeah. It was O-Town, LFO,
1: BB Mac, Ryan Cabrera, and then Chris Kirkpatrick from NSYNC. So they did like NSYNC songs, and they did like, you know, the boy band dances.
0: That is awesome. That is, well, we talked to BB Mac last week, and they were so nice, those guys. Yeah. So nice. And then you were out on Saturday. You were up at Ashley Furniture in Manchester. Yes. You had a busy weekend hanging out with Jonathan Knight.
1: Yeah, it was the meet and greet at Ashley Furniture. He was insanely nice. So
0: I couldn't believe the line. I get it.
1: Oh no, when we showed up there, our engineer Frank was like, oh, there have been women outside of the store waiting and the store didn't open yet. Like,
0: that's crazy. Yeah. Of course, from New Kids on the Block. So just it shows you just how beloved those guys are here in New England.
1: And he was great. He was so nice to everyone.
0: And Lady D came out.
1: Lady D showed up, which is great. And it's so funny because he recognized Lady D. We went in the back and right away he's like, hey. And I'm like,
0: Lady D's a radio legend in the Boston area.
1: I had her on air, actually. I had her tell the story. I was tell us how you know him. And she explained how before they were famous, they would come to her all the time and be like, can you please play my cassette
0: tape? Yeah.
1: And she'd be like, who are these new kids?
0: And now we know. Yep.

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1: 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Frank went to a charity golf tournament. Coworker Keith sitting in.
2: I'm like the seat filler.
1: With me and Ken's, you are. Well, we wanted to have you in here because you obviously are a huge World Cup soccer fan. The final yesterday. Were you happy that Spain won?
2: I thought they deserved it. Argentina was putrid.
1: Spain, just their footwork and passing,
2: and
1: unbelievable.
2: Their defense is unbelievable.
1: Well, Drake placed a $1.5 million bet on Argentina beating Spain in the final.
2: How'd that work out?
1: Well, he lost, as you know. He also recently lost a $1 million wager on Conor McGregor. A site named thedrakecurse.com logs all of Drake's lost bets.
2: Really?
1: I guess the wagers are jokingly referred to as the Drake Curse.
2: Would you like to be rich enough that you could have somebody put together a website of your gaming losses?
1: Well, we were talking about this earlier when Frank was here. $1 million to him is like a nickel to us.
2: Is he that wealthy?
1: Oh, yeah. Drake's, yeah.
2: Okay.
1: He's very, very wealthy. So. Wow. Don't you worry about it.
2: Okay.
1: Well, the Odyssey star Matt Damon telling People magazine there's one non-negotiable rule in his family that has kept his marriage healthy for 20 years. He said, we have family dinner every night, and that's a non-negotiable. It's always been that way. Boy, I wish that our family did that. on Sunday, every night, Ken's, you had dinner together?
3: Yep, growing up, every night.
1: Same here, but now with everybody
2: that's a different
1: going.
2: Different time, Ken's, though.
1: Yeah, they were going their different directions. Everyone is like, I feel like it's hard to get everybody in the same room.
2: How many times did that happen between the three kids in the last 6 months? How many times have you sat at a table and eaten?
1: Well, I said on Sunday we try to do that. We try to do steak night. And as soon as we get those steaks grilling, quite a few people come out of their rooms. You'd be surprised.
2: You hear the doors open?
1: Yeah.
2: They bring in all the water bottles?
1: Yep, exactly. By the way, here's Matt Damon on his kids keeping him humble.
4: I really couldn't describe the hardest day because there wasn't really an easy day on the movie. It makes me uncomfortable to be singled out because it was really difficult for everybody. The real joy came in sharing that with everybody. Like I've said to people, it felt more like an expedition than a movie. And we all were there together experiencing the same things, whether we were out in the weather, whether we were cold, uncomfortable, you know, getting rained on. It was the same for everybody. So it was a pretty egalitarian experience. And what I think everybody had in common there was they felt lucky to be there.
1: Okay, that was about the Odyssey. Wrong clip.
2: Sorry.
1: I sent Ken's the wrong clip. That happened last week.
2: Having a morning, aren't you?
1: Yeah, yes, I am. Nothing works here. And Taylor and Travis's new dog allegedly has a private chef. The dog eats human-grade food prepared by a special pet chef and travels by private jet with them.
2: Oh, come on.
1: No going under the plane like most civilian dogs have to. So we'll let that just settle in. I know, you know, it's your cat getting special
2: cat
1: food.
2: No, Holly that same kibble. Holly just come in and, you
1: gravy
2: know,
1: lovers?
2: Yeah, yeah, just come walk in, lay on the floor, go from one spot in the house to the other to sleep. That's basically the cat's entire narrative.
1: Sounds like a good life to me.
2: It is. You heard the show.
1: 743, that's the buzz. 104.5 XLO. 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I was just there yesterday. 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

0: 1045 XLO 756 on your Monday. Frank is off to a charity golf tournament he's golfing in today. I'm sure we'll hear all about it tomorrow.
1: Will he be here?
0: I hope he's going to be here. I had a little chat with him.
1: Okay.
0: I said, don't stay for the dinner.
1: Hydrate.
0: Yeah. And wear your sunscreen. So I know Keith, coworker Keith, is a huge World Cup soccer fan. A huge soccer fan in general.
1: Yeah.
0: So I have some financial Final Cup world numbers for you. The global financial analysts at Jefferies estimate that 14.4 billion beers were drunk wow. during the entire tournament. 14.4. Like all right, let's move on.
1: Yep.
0: FIFA made $15 billion in total revenue wow. from the World Cup.
1: That's why we had the hydration break, so they could sell everything.
0: Wow.
1: Yep.
0: Over 1 million bottles of water were sold in stadiums during the World Cup tournament. So that's kind of interesting. 1 million bottles of water and 14.4 billion beers.
1: Yeah.
0: We see a trend here.
1: What did you think of the halftime show? I did.
0: I thought it was good. I thought Justin Bieber was a little down tempo.
1: We were having lunch out, so they didn't have the sound on in the restaurant that I'm not plugging. But no sound. So all I saw was Madonna coming. I'm like, is this like a video?
0: Madonna looked good.
1: Yeah.
0: But I did think that Justin's choice of a song
1: you
0: didn't
1: hear. Lip read.
0: I don't know. It's kind of a thing that when I'm watching a halftime show, I'd like to be able to hear the music too.
1: Yeah, it works better that way.
0: Over 300,000 stadium hot dogs were eaten during the games. So you see there's a trend here.
1: Beer and hot dog. There it goes, Jen.
0: And so goes this break. Hey, it's Jen. I want to tell you about something we are doing. It is our fourth annual lemonade stand back to school refresher with our friends at Clinton Savings Bank. 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
12: 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Hank's out. Here's what you need to know today. Well, obviously, the whole world talking about the World Cup. It ended yesterday with Spain beating Argentina 1-0. What does Spain get for that effort? They'll get the World Cup trophy that we've all seen. They'll get championship rings and $51 million. $51 million. Well, there's somebody out a little bit of money, not $51 million, but a lot nonetheless. Drake placed a $1.5 million bet on Argentina to beat Spain in the World Cup. He had already lost $1 million betting on Conor McGregor's fight earlier this month. Now he's down $1.5 million on top of that as Spain won. Taco Bell's being sued by a Michigan couple. They claim they got sick because of the lettuce they ate at Taco Bell. They're also suing the farm that grew that lettuce. The public health warning has been put out about the lettuce in Taco Bell. Meanwhile, the restaurant's asking people to please come back. They're posting on social media saying that your health is their top priority, and they're asking their customers to return. And here's a good story. Kyle Busch's 11-year-old son won his first race in his late father's car. Braxton Busch completed his late father's car at a race at Oklahoma Port City and won. Apparently, his mother is beyond ecstatic over this because they've had a rough go. His dad, as you know, is a NASCAR driver who died unexpectedly. Well, we told you Spain won the World Cup 1-0. Red Sox win yesterday, and today it will be sunny and 81. And that's your information update on 104.5 XLO.
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0: 1045 XLO 812. Good morning, Jen and Frank. I'm here with Mackenzie. Frank is actually off at a charity golf tournament. Yesterday, Ken's National Ice Cream Day. Did you have any ice cream?
1: I did not.
0: Okay. We actually had ice cream. I had a maple walnut. That was very good. Well, according to Instacart, they revealed some of their data from the year. Vanilla, it was the top-selling flavor over the past year. It was also number one in every single state when it comes to orders. I'm really surprised by this. So
1: I can't go wrong with vanilla.
0: I guess. It seems just a little boring.
1: Yeah.
0: So it was vanilla, 20.9% of all ice cream orders through Instacart. Vanilla, then chocolate at 7.9%, cookie dough, 6%, cookies and cream, 5%, and chocolate fudge brownie at 5%. Then they have peanut butter ice cream listed on here at 4.7%. I've never had just a pure peanut butter ice cream. Have you?
1: Yes.
0: Ooh, it sounds really good.
1: Yeah, I worked at Newport Creamery for 3 years and Friendly's for 3 years, so I've had all the ice cream.
0: So yeah, you're an ice cream scooping fiend. Also on the list, coffee at 4%, strawberry down on the list at 3%. So, vanilla, it's kind of boring, but everybody...
1: I would think your cookie dough would be, like, way up there.
0: I would think so, too. But I think everybody loves just, like, the classics, and vanilla being one of the classics. So I ordered yesterday. I didn't feel like going out, so I ordered on Instacart. I wanted 3 bananas, and I put it on the Instacart order. What do you think I got? 3 bunches of bananas.
1: Oh,
0: so I'm going to post a picture of it. We have bananas coming out of our ears. That's okay. We eat a lot of bananas at my house.

0: 1045 XLO 824. Hanging out with Mackenzie. Frank is off on a celebrity or celebrity, a charity golf tour. I guess he's a celebrity there. So he will be back tomorrow. Well, this is pretty funny. I don't know if you heard this 911 call that Adam Sandler made to the Nantucket Police Department. It was the non-emergency line, just so everyone knows. He wanted to ask where he could find a basketball court, and this is how it sounded.
1: Nantucket Safety, this line is recorded.
2: Hi. How are you? I'm visiting your island right now, and I was wondering if you could answer a question. I like to play basketball. Is there any outdoor courts where people play?
1: Off the top of my head, there's only one I can think of that's outside, and I'm not even sure if it's available to the public right now, but it's behind the Muse on Lane.
2: Okay, thank you. I'll check it out.
1: All right, you're welcome. All right,
2: you're welcome. Thank
0: you. Kenz, do you think that officer realized that was Adam Sandler calling?
3: No.
0: I don't either.
3: I know.
0: It wasn't until afterwards we all went, wait a second, that voice sounds familiar. Have you watched on Netflix The Hawk with Will Ferrell yet? It's a golf series. I started watching it this weekend. It reminded me a lot, kind of the plot of Happy Gilmore.
3: Oh, gosh.
0: Will Ferrell plays a pro golfer that hasn't golfed in a long time, trying to get back into it. And his nickname is The Hawk. But it reminded me of Adam Sandler's Happy Gilmore character when I was watching it.
3: That's probably where he got his inspiration.
0: Yeah, probably. I was thinking the exact same thing. So, yep, there's our buddy Adam Sandler calling the Nantucket police looking for a basketball court. 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
14: 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Hank's out. Here's what you need to know today. Well, obviously, the whole world talking about the World Cup. It ended yesterday with Spain beating Argentina 1-0. What does Spain get for that effort? They'll get the World Cup trophy that we've all seen. They'll get championship rings and $51 million. 5-1. $51 million. Well, there's somebody out a little bit of money, not $51 million, but a lot nonetheless. Drake placed a $1.5 million bet on Argentina to beat Spain in the World Cup. He had already lost $1 million betting on Conor McGregor's fight earlier this month. Now he's down $1.5 million on top of that as Spain won. Taco Bell's being sued by a Michigan couple. They claim they got sick because of the lettuce they ate at Taco Bell. They're also suing the farm that grew that lettuce. The public health warning has been put out about the lettuce in Taco Bell. Meanwhile, the restaurant's asking people to please come back. They're posting on social media saying that your health is their top priority, and they're asking their customers to return. And here's a good story. Kyle Busch's 11-year-old son won his first race in his late father's car. Brexton Busch completed his late father's car at a race at Oklahoma Port City and won. Apparently, his mother is beyond ecstatic over this because they've had a rough go. His dad, as you know, is a NASCAR driver who died unexpectedly. Well, we told you Spain won the World Cup 1-0. Red Sox win yesterday, and today it will be sunny and 81. And that's your information update on 104.5 XLO.
0: Before we get into the weather, I need to say a shout out to my friend Patty. Good morning. She's listening. Patty, hope you're having a great day today. Her son is Cameron, my son Evan's best friend. So have a great day today, Patty. Partly sunny today. It's going to be a nice one. High of 81. Tonight, increasing clouds. Low of 60. Right now, 65 in downtown Worcester. It's 833-1045 XLO.

1045 XLO, George Clooney selling his Lake Como property. He bought the property for $10 million back in 2002. We'll let you know what he looks to sell it for. 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
1: This had to be scary. A Bronx man recently smashing through the gates of Beyonce and Jay-Z's estate in the Hamptons. Police say this guy drove at a high rate of speed up the driveway, failed to stop at the closed gates. The crash causing significant damage. The man arrested and taken to Stony Brook Hospital. His vehicle was impounded. Officers were on the scene and are filing criminal trespass and criminal mischief charges against this guy. Now, he has no criminal history, and he seemed confused at the scene. So they're going to figure out what's going on and why this guy did it. Maybe it was just he got the pedals mixed up. I told you when my sister was learning how to drive, my mother taught her to drive with 2 feet. I don't know why.
2: Did she drive into a building, though?
1: She drove through the bushes at the McDonald's in our local hometown. And luckily, she didn't go into the building. But we look back now and we're like, Mom, why did you try to teach her to drive with 2 feet? My poor sister. And then she had to go in and tell the manager that she drove through their whole front, like, shrubbery.
2: Hey, that's nice that she did that.
1: And the guy gave her a Coke. She'll never forget. She's like, I was so like crying and scared and everything. And he like put her at ease and he was like, all right, we'll figure it out. You want a Coke?
2: If that was to happen now, he would probably be 100%. Pay me for that bush.
1: 100%. Like times are so different now. The man was so nice. Well, George Clooney may sell his Lake Como, Italy villa for $100 million. Now, if you just heard the tease I did, I said he bought this villa in 2002 for $10 million. You want to talk about a profit on this thing. Wow, he turned a profit. It's an 18th century home. It's hosted Prince Harry, Meghan Markle, and Emily Blunt. Plus, George and Amal Clooney and their kids. That's crazy. And finally, Matt Damon recently confirming he is working on a new Jason Bourne movie. So he plans to reprise his iconic role. He said he would only commit if the script feels fresh. By the way, here's the clip we wanted to play earlier. It's Matt on his kids keeping him humble.
3: In their own ways.
4: Yeah.
3: One of my daughters, just she's got a great sense of humor. And our kind of banter is she basically says she refuses to see. She'll only see a movie that I'm in if she hears it's bad.
4: To support you after the fact?
3: Well, no.
4: Oh, okay. Just, she's no. Like, that seems fun.
3: She's just to keep me humble.
4: They're very good at that.
3: She's excellent at it.
1: I love that. That's perfect. Some birthdays for you. Juliana Huff is 38 years old. Giselle Bundchen is 46 today. Sandra Oh from Grey's Anatomy, she is 55 years old today. And Terry Irwin, widow of Steve Irwin. She is 62. Happy birthday if today's your birthday as well. That's The Buzz, 104.5 XLO.
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11: 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We highly recommend you stay off the roads.
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0: 1045 XLO. It is Jen and Frank, although Frank is not here right now. He is at a charity golf tournament. I am joined in studio by Seth Poppenchock and Brian Sweeney, co-chairs of the George Street Bike Challenge for Major Taylor coming up this weekend. Hello, good morning.
1: Good morning.
0: Good morning, Brian. Seth and I have known each other for a long time. Our kids, they're now in their early 20s, went to school together at Worcester Arts Magnet. I mean, their whole career,
1: yeah,
0: really.
1: Their whole lives. It's great. Yeah, they've
0: known each other forever. And I'm good friends with your wife.
1: That's Sue. Right.
0: Yeah, absolutely. So thank you for coming in. So this is exciting. It's happening this weekend. I have to admit, I'm a little embarrassed. I've been a resident of Worcester for 25 years, and I've never been out. I know of the race this weekend, but tell us why this is so special, Brian.
2: So it's a downtown event on a Sunday. So we have the streets blocked off, and it is a chance to share in a part of history of Worcester. We had a world champion call Worcester his home, raised his family here, and the George Street Challenge, we do this every year to honor his memory. Because that's what the legend has it, he was riding downtown training, and somebody said, hey, I challenge you to ride up that street. If you can ride up George Street, then you're worth your salt.
0: Now, we have to mention Marshall Walter Major Taylor, like you're talking about, Brian, moved to Worcester in his teens. I think he was 18. He turned pro at 18, broke records, became the first Black American world champ and the second Black athlete to win a world title. So he's got some legacy here in the city of Worcester, and we should be really proud of this.
2: Absolutely. Absolutely.
0: So, Seth, tell us a little bit. Brian was referring to the George Street Hill. Tell us a little bit about what people face. Like, what's the grade?
1: So, it's a 500-foot hill climb, and the average grade is 18%, which, you know, if you think about that going up, you know, we're all familiar with, like, Belmont Hill.
0: Sure.
1: That's, like, probably about 6% grade, or 6 or 7%. So, it's a big difference. And, you know, going up that hill, it actually gets a little steeper about halfway up, and you feel it. And so people start from they're held at the start, and the air horn goes off, and they race up the hill, and it's a sprint. You know, the key is having it in the right gear, making sure your bike is all clipped in and you're ready to go.
0: And I know you. You're an athlete, Seth. Have you done this?
1: I have.
0: How many times?
1: So one of the reasons I volunteered to do it is because I had never done the George Street Challenge, and I volunteered to organize it because I really wanted to get involved. Last year, my dog Molly rode up the hill with me on my back.
0: That was awesome.
1: It was hilarious.
0: And Brian, have you done it before?
2: Yes. Not very well, but I do it.
0: So Mackenzie, our producer, had a question about strategy here.
3: Can you go like straight up, or can you go zigzag to try and make it easier?
2: Strategy. Get to the top.
3: Can you stop and walk your bike?
1: So everything you're describing is what we see every year. So there, you know, people will start out, they'll be going straight up, and they'll start to realize they're in too steep a gear and they have to zigzag. And we've had people who halfway up, they have to get off so that they don't fall down. And we've had people fall down, so, you know, all the possibilities.
0: So you how many riders? You cap it at 100?
2: We don't cap it.
0: Oh, you do not cap it.
1: This year it's capped at 150, but on average it's about 100. I think the most we've had in the past is about 140.
0: And everyone goes up at once.
1: Everybody goes one at a time.
0: One at a time.
1: That's right.
0: And how long does it generally take? I mean, I imagine some people do it faster than others. I would be like, Ken's pushing my bike up the hill.
1: Yeah. So we see times that range, I would say that on average, you know, 40 seconds to a minute and a half is pretty normal.
0: Through.
1: People are going pretty fast.
0: Okay.
1: The fastest times are about 25, 26 seconds,
0: okay,
1: which is really fast.
0: That's incredible. What was your time last year?
1: I think my time was over a minute last year, although I recently trained on it I have a new bike that's lighter.
0: Oh.
1: I got up in 47 seconds.
0: So. Oh, wow, that's impressive.
1: Yeah, I'm feeling strong this year.
0: I'm going to get Kevin, my husband, out there because this is right up his alley.
1: That would be awesome.
0: You know Kev. So.
1: Yeah.
0: We'll get him out there. Now, this is something spectators can come out as well. If you're not riding up, there's a lot of vendors that come out, Brian.
2: So there's vendors because we have the challenge also has a festival associated with it now. So there are vendors selling bike-related things. You can buy a whole bike and then race it up the hill. So
0: that morning?
2: You
0: could. Oh, that's Ken's.
3: But you're coming unprepared.
0: Yeah. Yeah, 20 vendors, community groups, and it really is a day about cycling, social justice, transportation. Again, we have this right in our backyard, this legacy of Major Taylor. And there's ways that the city, we have Major Taylor Boulevard through that legacy. And then there's also a statue as well.
1: That's right.
0: Of Major Taylor.
1: So in the early 2000, about 26 years ago, there was a committee that was formed, the Major Taylor Association, and they studied Major Taylor, wanted to learn more about him. We didn't really have awareness of his legacy as a world champion. And that group did a lot of work to raise awareness, name the street, you know, the parking garage is named after him. But if you go down to the public library, there is this amazing statue that they had to commemorate our hometown.
0: Yeah, we
1: hero.
0: Walk by it all the time when we walk over to Polar Park.
1: Exactly.
0: Yeah. So if people want to race in it, is there a fee to race?
2: You go to bikeridge.org.
1: Bikeridge.com.
2: Bikeridge.com. You can search George Street. It'll pop right up. You can register online like that. Seven Hills Wheelmen has a site, Seven Wheels, that's a .org.
1: Yes, yeah, so sevenhillswheelmen.org. You
0: okay,
1: can find
0: it.
1: Out more information.
0: Yep.
1: It's $25 to register online before Friday. And then on the day of, it'll be $30 if you want to register in person.
0: Well, I hope you get good weather for this and it's not one of these really hot days. But you guys do it early in the morning. It kicks off, what, at 10 a.m.?
1: 10 a.m., that's right.
0: All right, head on out to George Street in downtown Worcester, right off of Main Street, for the George Street Bike Challenge for Major Taylor. It is this Sunday, July 26th, and hope to see everyone there. Brian, Seth, thank you so much for coming in.
1: Thanks for having us, Jen.
0: You're welcome. 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

0: 1045 XLO 913. If you're thinking about a fresh start, a new ranking from Consumer Affairs looking at all 50 states to see which ones were the best to move in this year in 2026. This was based on affordability, safety, education, healthcare, economic strength, and overall quality of life. Number one on the list, Kens, our friends in New Hampshire. They're number one on the list. You look on your face.
1: I was going to say, it's definitely not here. I go, no one would come here affordability? For affordability.
0: Well, you'd be surprised. We're number six on the list for affordability. But I'm sure that our education, our health care, and our safety ranked us up.
1: I don't know about that either.
0: Utah, number two on the list. Idaho, number three. So if you're a potato lover, head over to Idaho. Virginia, number four. And Maine, rounding out the top five states to live in. Yeah, Massachusetts, number six on the list, and number nine is Vermont. As far as the five states to move, the worst states, New Mexico, Louisiana, California, Arkansas, and Oklahoma. Santa Fe ranked the number one city in the U.S., but New Mexico is on the list of the worst states to move to. So go figure.
1: Because it's expensive?
0: Maybe. I'm not sure. Santa Fe is really nice, though, if you've never been.
1: I've never been.
0: It's an art community, and it's really nice, and the food is amazing. But, yeah, so kudos to us here in New England. We got New Hampshire, we got Maine, we got Massachusetts, and Vermont all on the list as best states to live in.

0: 1045 XLO. Well, we always talk about Florida men, and sometimes there's Florida women, but this is a Florida man story. A 30-year-old man in Florida pulled over last Wednesday, tried to switch seats with the passenger, but the car was not in park. It rolled back and collided in with the cop car. Oops. Yeah, he was pulled over Wednesday, tried to pull the old switcheroo. However, there was a big problem. The car was not in park, like I said. While he and the passenger were switching seats, he lifted his foot off the brake. The car was in reverse. It rolled back and hit the cop car behind it. Thankfully, no one was hurt.
1: How can you do a switcheroo when the cop's right behind you?
0: I have no idea. You're just thinking like, oh, let's pretend I'm not driving.
1: He didn't see me.
0: Yeah. He did try to run off, but he was actually quickly caught and arrested. He is now facing some charges, including leaving the scene of a crash with a cop car. So he also had a suspended license as well. Oops. Why is this stuff happening in Florida? I mean, I guess it happens everywhere, but we just hear about the Florida stories more, don't we?
1: There are some pretty different people in Florida. I mean, I lived there for quite some time.
0: That's a very nice way of putting it, Jens. Hey, it's Jen. One thing is consistent in life. That's change. We've heard that before. 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

0: 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We got our hands on some BTS tickets. And tomorrow at 9:10, you can make sure you're listening for your chance to win BTS tickets. They'll be at Gillette Stadium on August 5th. We will give them away tomorrow after 9 o'clock, 9:10. And then just another reminder for a little later on this week, Wednesday Out to Lunch returns. And that is 11 to 3, right out on the Worcester Common. So looking for something to do, you can win tomorrow at 9:10. Or you can come on out to lunch this Wednesday, 104.5 XLO.
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104.5 XLO, New England's best variety. It's Mackenzie. Oh, I had a great weekend. Yes, I did. I got all of my 2000 dreams taken care of. On Saturday, I got to meet Jonathan Knight from the New Kids on the Block at Ashley Furniture. That was awesome meet and greet. And then on Sunday, I went to Indian Ranch for the XLO Beach Party with the Pop 2000s tour. And it was so much fun. If you were at either one of these events and you took pictures, drop them on our page, the XLO Facebook page. I would love to see them.

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Olivia Rodrigo, she was on Jimmy Kimmel talking about how nervous she gets before performances, which is insane. I have never seen Olivia Rodrigo live and in person, but I've seen her performances on TV, and I've never once thought that she looked nervous at all. It looks like it's secondhand to her, so she is good at faking it until she makes it, right? Here's Olivia Rodrigo now with Drop Dead.

0: 104.5 XLO. It's Mackenzie. 73 degrees outside right now. Mostly sunny all day. We're supposed to get up to a high of 80 degrees. It'll dip down tonight to around 61 degrees. Tomorrow, though, it is a forecast of rain all day long with a high of 78.
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20: Back in 2019, I made a documentary for HBO called One Nation Under Stress. And what was true then is still true now. Money and financial problems are consistently ranked as the number one cause of stress in the United States. And a brand new study out of the Mayo Clinic found that worrying about money may age the heart even faster than traditional risk factors. Unlike an acute stressor, such as a short-term work deadline or a brief illness, financial strain is often chronic and ongoing. And because money affects so many aspects of daily life, financial stress can be difficult to escape. Even so, financial stress does not mean you're doomed, just means you need to double down on the things you know are good for heart health: diet, exercise, sleep, and of course, not smoking. I'm Dr. Sanjay Gupta, helping you live a better life.
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104.5 XLO, it's Mackenzie. Well, there is a soccer fan right now that is going viral. His name is Gus Hulley. He's going viral because he drank a beer from each country that participated in the World Cup. He spent around $400 purchasing 48 beers from the 48 competing countries. He drank a beer every time a team was eliminated. So that is a lot of beers for Gus. But yeah, he's going viral.

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That was Sabrina Carpenter with Manchild. And apparently, I mean, she's huge here, but apparently she is huge, huge in the UK right now. She just had 5 songs chart in the UK this week, with 3 returning to various rankings. So that is insanely impressive. And like I said, she's looking popular here too, but 5 songs on the charts this week. Good for her. 104.5 XLR.

0: 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Well, if someone paid you $550, would you spend the night in a haunted house? Like the whole night, sleepover. This is actually happening in Japan. Japanese landlords are paying people $550 to spend the night in homes with tragic histories. Apparently, they call them Jikobukan. This is a home where someone died in disturbing circumstances. So what's happening here is the landlords want to certify that these homes are ghost-free. So you sleep over, they pay you, and you have to report back. Well, what if you report back that you saw a ghost? The whole thing is just really scary to me.
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Once again, to head out to Denver to see Tame Impala, text in your national keyword Impala, I-M-P-A-L-A, to 95819. 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

DJ Snake featuring Justin Bieber, Let Me Love You. And did you guys watch the halftime show for the World Cup? Justin Bieber performed, but it was a little bit different. He performed a slow-paced track, Everything Hallelujah. He even changed the closing lyric to World Cup Hallelujah for the occasion. But yeah, very slow-paced song. It was kind of a contrast to the high-energy pop anthems that they were expecting. But still, we love Justin Bieber, so he did a good job. 104.5 XLO.

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19: Now seems as good a time as any to remind you don't always have to take healthy habits to the extreme. Not only are you unlikely to stick with something that's difficult, even if you can keep it up, it's probably going to be to the detriment of something else. And chances are that something else is more important. So if you're on a quest to improve your health, I promise the basics are going to take you much further. I'm talking about diet. Try and be as plant-based as possible. Exercise, meaning multiple rounds of cardio and strength training. And sleep. For most people, 7 to 9 hours a night. I'd like to think of these things as sort of a three-legged stool, right? If you're not doing any one of them, it's really hard to keep balanced with the others. The key here is you don't have to strive for perfection. Doing anything is going to be better than nothing. I'm Dr. Sanjay Gupta, helping you live a better life.
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Hello, it's Mackenzie. We'll set your alarms tomorrow, 9:10. 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

that was our girl Britney Spears with Toxic. And it looks like her son Jaden, he was recently defending her. I like this. He saw on TikTok a video that had 1.2 million likes, and it was about his mom, Britney Spears, being a clone. He thought it was ridiculous. He even said, "This is insane. Are you tweaking? You can go to her page right now and see her." He thinks, in his opinion, that people are gullible out there. They see this with so many likes, and they automatically believe it. The clone theory. Can you believe it? Well, I thought it was good that he stood up and defended his mother. 104.5 XLO.

Taylor Swift with I Knew It, I Knew You. And apparently, Taylor Swift and Travis Kelce's new dog, the big white fluffy one that is so adorable, this dog has a private chef. Yep, a source close to them says that the dog eats human-grade food prepared by a special pet chef and travels by private jet with them. This dog is living a better life than I am. I am Jelly Belly, but the dog, oh my gosh, so adorable. Look him up. 104.5 XLO.

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1: Hi, it's Gracie Abrams with my new song, Hit the Wall. 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
0: Gracie Abrams on maintaining intimacy in her songwriting while pushing for a bigger pop stage.
1: In terms of balancing intimacy in songwriting and also hoping that they translate into bigger rooms as we tour them, I think is an exciting thing to consider. And, you know, I've been very lucky to learn from the artists that I grew up admiring who have done stadium tours, and I feel I've written some of the most personal, intimate songs I've ever heard, you know, and they've done it so successfully, I think. And it's not about anything other than, like, you personally connecting to the music. I think if you are, then the people around you very well might. So, you know, I'm lucky to feel very connected to my audience, and I know that they show up to our shows, you know, ready to feel that kind of connection. So they do a lot of the heavy lifting, I suppose, in that regard, and I just do my best every night to be as present as I possibly can so that we're all grounded in the same thing together.
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22: 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So important. Breathe out when you exert force. I'm Dr. Sanjay Gupta, helping you live a better life.

104.5 XLO, it's Mackenzie. Well, if you're a Gracie Abrams fan, this is pretty cool. Their label is giving us a few copies of her new album, Daughter from Hell. It actually came out on Friday. We're going to be giving these away. And not only that, one grand prize winner will also receive the rest of Gracie's catalog along with the new album. So that is pretty cool. You can text in the word wall to 50888 if you're interested in this album. Once again, Gracie Abrams has given us a few copies of her new album, Daughter from Hell. So we're going to give these away. You want to put yourself in the running, text in the word wall, W-A-L-L, to 50888. Good luck.

0: 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So check your fridge. The hard roll dough and the Kaiser roll dough may contain glass. Walmart has removed the dough from the shelves, but if you had already purchased one, you should bring it back.
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1: As a parent, when you send your kid off to school in the morning, you know that they're going to be learning, they're going to be spending time with their friends. But new study out of UCSF found adolescents are spending an average of 70 minutes of their school day on their phones. Now, some kids will say they need their phones to help with schoolwork, but this study found that they were spending the vast majority of their screen time on TikTok, Instagram, and Snapchat, not really apps that you're going to be turning to for homework help. Now, the study's lead author said, "Don't blame kids for using their phones at school. Teach them how to resist them. Focus on what they'd get by putting them aside rather than what you're taking away. Explain how phones could hurt their academic performance, and also remind them of this. Nothing takes the place of real face-to-face friendships." I'm Dr. Sanjay Gupta, helping you live a better life.
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104.5 XLO, it's Mackenzie. Well, some people watch the World Cup in style here. 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

that was Tearing Up My Heart by NSYNC, and I had the pleasure of seeing Chris Kirkpatrick from NSYNC yesterday at the Pop 2000s tour. And of course, it was only him, but the rest of the boy bands helped him out. They, of course, did some NSYNC songs. They did Bye Bye Bye, and even one of their Christmas songs, Christmas in July. 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

was Olivia Dean with So Easy to Fall in Love. And it's always interesting to see what kind of music that artists listen to. Olivia Dean admitted that she's been listening to a ton of Usher music right now, which is pretty cool to hear. Now I'm going to have to whip out my old Usher CD and join her. 104.5 XLR.

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hate to give the satisfaction asking how you're doing now. How's the castle built of people you pretend to care about? Just what you wanted. Look at you, cool guy, you got it. I see the parties and diamonds sometimes when I close my eyes. 6 months of torture you sold to some forbidden paradise. I loved you truly. You gotta laugh at the stupid.

104.5 XL. Oh, it's Mackenzie. Well, Tame Impala making the rounds on the Deadbeat Tour, and Denver is calling your name. We're going to send one winner and a guest on the weekend getaway to the Mile High City with flights, hotel, tickets to see Tame Impala live in concert. And all you have to do is listen for the national text keywords for your chance to win. 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I-N-N-E-R, inner. Text that to 95819. Good luck.

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19: Even for people who fall asleep easily, staying asleep can be difficult. You wake up, your mind starts to race, you can't turn those thoughts off. Sleep experts say there are a few things you can try. Cognitive shuffling. That's when you choose a random, impersonal, non-emotional word. Then for each letter of that word, think of as many words that begin with each letter as you can before moving on to the next one. It distracts your brain from stress. It also mimics the fragmented thought patterns that usually occur as you drift off to sleep. Sensory grounding is something else. That's when you work through things you can hear, feel, see, smell, or taste. That helps you to be in the moment instead of dwelling on the past or the future. Or just do a mental walkthrough of a place you know well. Familiar but neutral imagery that can calm the brain. I'm Dr. Sanjay Gupta, helping you live a better life.
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104.5 XL. It's Mackenzie. Hey, don't forget this Wednesday, spend your lunch with us for Out to Lunch. This is happening at downtown Worcester, right behind City Hall, every Wednesday throughout the entire summer. This event gets bigger every year. I love it. There are food trucks, farmers market, artists and crafters, and there's live music. The Polyrhythmics featuring Adrian De Leon, that's happening this Wednesday. And it's also Teen Takeover Day, but not like the creepy teen takeovers that you see on the news. Nope, this is a good one. So be with us. Our street team will be there with our prize wheel. So come on down and have a good time.

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Well, I just saw the video of Rihanna at the World Cup final. She was like an entire vibe. She had a drink in front of her. She was dancing. At one point, I saw her doing the Macarena. It was fun. I just have to say that. Here's

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18: What are the chances you are listening to this while drinking a nice hot cup of coffee? If so, don't let me stop you. For years, we've been reporting on the health benefits of coffee, and that's not going to stop today. A new study, this one out of Harvard School of Public Health, found that coffee and tea could help lower your risk of developing dementia. People who enjoyed 1 to 3 caffeinated cups a day saw the biggest impact. In addition to the caffeine, coffee contains hundreds of bioactive compounds that can influence inflammation, glucose metabolism, vascular function, and oxidative stress. It's also possible coffee drinkers might be doing other things that keep them healthy. Eating a more balanced diet, getting plenty of exercise, sleep, not smoking, or drinking too much alcohol. And finally, staying socially active. I'm Dr. Sanjay Gupta, helping you live a better life.
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104.5 XLO, it's Mackenzie. Well, don't forget to join us this Thursday. Our Wicked Fun Summer of Winning is continuing all summer long and up for grabs this Thursday. We've got Hillary Duff tickets. She'll be performing at the Xfinity Center. So join us all day on Thursday. So we're giving out those keywords, 9, 11, 1, 3, and 5. And when you hear them, text into us and you're putting yourself in the running for those tickets.

104.5 XLO, it's Mackenzie. Well, here's a World Cup fun fact for you. 14.4 billion beers were drank during the World Cup. But that is compared to the 1 million bottles of water that were sold. 1 million bottles of water, but 14.4 billion beers. Makes sense.

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It's Rick Brock, and I hope you're having a great day today. Beautiful.

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1: Hi, it's Gracie Abrams with my new song, Hit the Wall. 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
0: Gracie Abrams on the process of building her new album.
1: The process of building out this album was pretty exciting because there were all versions of starts for each of the songs. Some began with lyrics, some with melodies, and some with a very obvious feeling that, you know, for the first time in a while, I had the room being off tour to take, you know, the time to look at. So the process varied, which I sometimes get frustrated with in real time because, you know, you sometimes wish there could be a formula that always worked for you, but it's the unpredictability of making anything ever that really, I think, is what I love most in the end. You know, the road, looking back on the road that it took to get to a song feeling whole.

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3: Oh, they're really nerve-wracking. I get pretty nervous for big performances too. I remember doing Glastonbury like last year, and it was such an anxiety inducing. But it's like 100,000, like 110,000 is insane. It's like an incomprehensible number of people. It's wild. But I remember being backstage and being like, I'm gonna throw up. Oh my God. It all turned out to be great.

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It's Benson Boone. 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
23: Across the country right now, at this very moment, there are probably arguments taking place about who's doing more of the housework, the homework, the shuttling of kids from this activity to that. It's true. By and large, women do more of this than men. But doesn't have to be that way. And if you and your spouse can level that playing field, it's going to make both of you and your kids happier. Psychologist Yelena Kecmanovic says, this might be how you get there. As hard as it might be at first, try to think of your partner like a teammate, not an adversary. Learn how to do some of the chores your partner does to get a better understanding of how much effort something takes. And finally, take the time to acknowledge what the other person is doing. And every now and then, even express your appreciation. That'll go a long way. I'm Dr. Sanjay Gupta, helping you live a better life.
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Well, Bruno Mars started his recent concert at Wembley Stadium by bringing out a Paddington bear. 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
1: Halfway through singing the song, and I see in the corner of my eye, Ariana Grande. Dancing. I, like, almost missed my next line. And that was the best day of my life.

104.5 XLO, New England's best variety. It's Rick Brackett. Well, the Wall Street Journal says that Justin and Hailey Bieber recently bought a New York City condo for $14 million. It is in Manhattan's charming West Village neighborhood, 2,800 square feet, four bedrooms, four and a half baths. Here's Justin with it.

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1: I think the sound and the storytelling on this album, as opposed to previous albums, it differs just in that it's a, you know, reflection of this time in my life, which I have never lived before now, you know. I think feels to me like an evolution, but not like an aggressive, you know, left turn. I feel like the process of making this album was a very connected one for me and for my collaborators. So I think that there's maybe a degree of patience to this record that I don't necessarily feel I hear in the same way in my previous ones.

0: That was Gracie Abrams' Hit the Wall. 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
20: Now seems as good a time as any to remind you don't always have to take healthy habits to the extreme. Not only are you unlikely to stick with something that's difficult, even if you can keep it up, it's probably going to be to the detriment of something else. And chances are that something else is more important. So if you're on a quest to improve your health, I promise the basics are going to take you much further. I'm talking about diet, try and be as plant-based as possible, exercise, meaning multiple rounds of cardio and strength training, and sleep. For most people, 7 to 9 hours a night. I'd like to think of these things as sort of a three-legged stool, right? If you're not doing any one of them, it's really hard to keep balanced with the others. The key here is you don't have to strive for perfection. Doing anything is going to be better than nothing. I'm Dr. Sanjay Gupta, helping you live a better life.

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And this is Swedish singer Zara Larsson. Her fifth studio album is called Midnight Sun.

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18: Back in 2019, I made a documentary for HBO called One Nation Under Stress. And what was true then is still true now. Money and financial problems are consistently ranked as the number one cause of stress in the United States. And a brand new study out of the Mayo Clinic found that worrying about money may age the heart even faster than traditional risk factors. Unlike an acute stressor, such as a short-term work deadline or a brief illness, financial strain is often chronic and ongoing. And because money affects so many aspects of daily life, financial stress can be difficult to escape. Even so, financial stress does not mean you're doomed. It just means you need to double down on the things you know are good for heart health. Diet, exercise, sleep, and of course, not smoking. I'm Dr. Sanjay Gupta, helping you live a better life.
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